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0: je voulais. 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C'est Ali Georges et chanter avec nous en dehors ce matin. Good morning, sister.
1: Good morning. Let's go before our dad. The one and only God. God is our refuge and strength. Always ready to help in times of trouble. So we will not be afraid when the earthquakes come and the mountains crumble into the sea. We will not be afraid no matter what comes, because God is our refuge. All we need to do is bring it to God. Let us pray. Our Father who art in heaven, holy, holy, holy are you, Lord God Almighty, the God of Abraham, Isaac, and Jacob, the God of Daniel in the lion's den, the God of Shadrach, Meshach, and Abednego, the God who rescues in times of trouble, the God who does not look at our sins, who forgive our sins whenever we ask, the God who always intercedes when trouble comes, where we don't know what to pray and we don't know how to pray, when we don't know, God knows it all. He sees the end from the beginning. And we thank you, Lord, for that. We thank you that nothing surprises you, Father. We thank you that nothing is hidden from you, Lord. The hearts of men, the way they deceive, the way they hurt, the cruelty of men, all is seen by you, Lord. And sometimes we don't even get to see the things that you see and you fix before it happens to us. But sometimes you allow things to come because you want us to know who you are and how you can provide and protect and how you know from the beginning what would happen to us today. Thank you, Father. Thank you, Lord. Thank you, Holy Spirit. Thank you, thank you, thank you, because you are a true dad. Thank you, thank you, thank you, because you have a plan for us, and it's never to hurt us. Man may plan to hurt us, but your plan is to rescue us. Thank you, Lord. Thank you, Father, for your faithfulness in our lives, even when we don't deserve it. Thank you for your faithfulness. Names were called this morning. Different issues of life. You know it all. We pray for healing. We pray for those, Father God, who are going through immigration issues today. You know the plan. You have a plan. And it's to help us, not to hurt us. Thank you for that plan. Oh, God, we thank you for all the sponsors of Shante Akno, businesses, churches, and individuals. We thank you for all those who come alongside Shante Akno. We pray for the ministers. We pray for the work that they have to do. Cannot depend on social help, but spiritual and financial help coming from our churches for our people.

We pray that they're well equipped for this, Father. Thank you for everything. Thank you that you continue to show us a way when there seems to be no way. Thank you for protecting my husband today, Father. Thank you, Lord. Thank you for the others, Father, on their way. We pray for protection and guidance. The Shantayak know. In Jesus' mighty name we pray. Amen and amen.

I believe in God the Father Almighty, Creator of heaven and earth. I believe in Jesus Christ, His only Son, our Lord. He was conceived by the power of the Holy Spirit and born of the Virgin Mary. Li make 6h16min43s pou sou 1320. Chante ak nou program pou la menm. Thank you, Jesus. Thank you. Thank you for your protection. Thank you for your compassion. Thank you for your providence. Thank you for your knowledge and wisdom. Thank you. Thank you for my family. Thank you for my listener. Protect them and bless them.

0: nan rekòd yo kenbe de tout ka ki vini devan yo.
1: Florida last year lost hundreds of millions of dollars, Floridians, with these scams. And the reason they come to Florida is, one, we have an older population and we have a lot of tourists.
0: Et une raison qui fait yo viser Florida, c'est parce que nous gagnons une société qui entre dans l'âge et gagnons en pile transaction qui a fait toute la journée.
1: And of course, we have a lot of internet transactions that we didn't have before. And we have a lot of immigrants from all over the world, some that don't always understand all of the rules and regulations here or even understand the language well enough.
0: En plus de ça, nous gagnons un paquet de visiteurs. 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Qui Jean scam ça yo visé mon yo.
1: I got a call a couple weeks ago from someone I knew, not a close friend, but her mother got scammed. This happened up in Palm Beach County where she lost over $10,000 because she received a call from someone claiming to be the sheriff of Palm Beach County.
0: Mais nous avons un monde récemment qui relé nous que maman ni perdit $10,000. 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
1: How it played out, how it worked, is she first got a voicemail from someone saying they were the captain of the sheriff's office, so she called them back.
0: Eh bien, gens, ça a été fait. 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
1: And believe it or not, when she called back, the mom heard noise in the background. It sounded just like a police station. And the officer told her that she had an outstanding warrant and that if she didn't pay immediately, they would come and arrest her.
0: Alors, elle tire les côtés ça, elle tend des bruits normal qu'on est capable d'entendre dans une station police. Et l'officier, ça a été dit que y a gagné un mandat qui derrière lui. 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
1: And what are they doing? They're trying to make you fear, give you fear and create urgency. They make it so that you have to do it right away and you're scared. You're afraid you might get arrested. You're afraid there's a scam with you owe the IRS money or any of the other scams. So they try to create fear and urgency and they tell you you must pay immediately or you're going to go to jail.
0: Et bien, moun sa yo fè, yo chache jouer nan tetou, fò pè, et fò konnen que c'est pour payer immédiatement. Parce que sou pa paye immédiatement, y ap vin arrete ou, et ou même ou pè ou pa vle sa arrive ou.
1: And what makes this even more difficult and why I have to bring it up so often is they have different tools now that the scammers use. One of them is, we call it spoofing, where they can actually take the phone number and change the caller ID to show the phone number of somebody else.
0: Alors, raison qui fait ça, c'est très important. 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
1: So what is scary is that not only are you going to get a call from someone saying they're from the police, but the phone number, the caller ID, might even have the name of the police station with the correct number. They fake the return caller ID number, and it helps them to claim you've been arrested because you look at the phone and it says that you're calling or you've been called by the sheriff's office.
0: Un police département réel avec numéro téléphone yo mais un numéro que yo quitté pour relé yo c'est pas numéro et police département réel là c'est eux même.
1: And they're pretty smart because they know most people would realize if they had ever done something wrong or had been arrested, so they'll tell you something like you missed jury duty or you have a warrant for your arrest for something or that you had a package that was sent with illegal items inside, all of them getting you in trouble, and then they will ask you to pay them money.
0: Alors, yo chache jouer nan tetou, soit di ou que ou te gagne pour aller dans jury duty ou pas aller, soit yo gagne un mandat d'arrêt contre ou, Oh, gon package qui vini sous

welcome. Thank you for tuning in. The Law Office of Paul Novak brings you this hour of programming every Saturday at 12 noon. Stay with us until 1 p.m. I think you're going to really enjoy the program. We've got some great music lined up for you, information about our law office, about the importance of voting, about how your decisions really matter and have consequences. So, hey, stay with us, but call us today. We want to hear what you think, particularly about the music that we have selected for you from our vast library of traditional and historic, wonderful Haitian music. 305-947-3000. Times today are bleak, terribly challenging. Many waves of ill-meaning, ill-intent people making policy decisions that impact all of us. And so the times are definitely hard, and we have to keep up the fight. We have to advocate for what is right. We have to seek the decisions and favorable reflections of people in power that can change things for the better. And we have to make very careful how we choose who to vote for. As a people, we've made mistakes. And we can't repeat those mistakes. We have to get ourselves in line with the truth and the facts and what is in the public interest and make our votes count in every single election. Count for what is right, not for what is funny or entertaining. No, it's not funny. Let's use our votes for justice and for what is right.

we're going to go ahead and unleash a great stream of music from the times of worldwide recognition of the excellence and talent of Haitian musicians and the music that they gave us all. So listen throughout the day, but call us and tell us what you think, what you like, what you might not like. 305-947-3000. We'll tell you that phone number throughout the hour. Write it down, make a note. 305-947-3000.

0: Hello, everyone. Thank you for tuning in again on this Saturday noon to 1 o'clock program. And thank you for tuning in for the last months and years and decades. You all do know that this is the longest running program on Haitian Creole radio in Miami. Or did you not know that? But yes, the longest running broadcaster in this community. And we're very proud of that. And we've been talking about a lot of things that matter. And one of them is your votes. And we're going to talk a bit today about elections. And you know, I've told you time and time again that elections have consequences. Your votes matter. It's not a joke. Take it seriously. We're just about now coming in to early voting starting in this week. And then Election Day coming up. We're going to talk about that. I need every single voter in our audience to make sure your vote is counted. So vote early, get it out of the way. I always tell people, don't wait for Election Day, because then maybe you won't feel well, or maybe it'll be raining, or maybe your family will need you to do something, or maybe a lot of things, and then you don't get to the election to vote. Don't let that happen. There's early voting centers, and there's the precincts that you're scheduled to vote on, and you cannot let your vote go to waste. So in a few moments, I'm going to introduce you to someone live here in the audience that I'm going to ask you to support. And I can tell you right now, the judicial races, the candidates running for judge, are people you need to pay attention to. They usually don't get as much attention as the, you know, rallies of various types of other races. But the people that serve on the bench as our judges, they administer justice every single day in our community, and their positions matter a great deal. So stay tuned. As a matter of fact, call your neighbors and your friends and your cousins and your family and tell them to tune in right now. We're going to talk about a couple of particular races, and I'm going to introduce you to somebody that you want to know.
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0: So definitely we want to hear from you. 305-947-3000. And usually we'll talk about community issues and we'll talk about our law office and various things. But today we're going to talk about really you, because you are the ones that need to have the right people in positions of authority as our judges, as our county commissioners, our state reps and senators. There's a lot of people on the ballot. We're going to talk about some of that today. But right now, I want to introduce you to a man who has served us as a businessman, as a prosecutor, as an attorney, and as a judge. And for the last 8 years, he has served on our county court bench, and he's now running for re-election. His name will be on the ballot. His name is Luis Perez Medina, and I'm going to introduce you to him now. I'm going to ask him to talk, and we're going to translate for those of you who, we respect that Creole is your best language, and I certainly respect you because I'm still trying to learn. So we're with you. Judge, please take the mic, tell the community about yourself and where you are on the ballot, and, you know, everybody get out a pen and paper. I want you to write down this judge's name, his ballot number. You can look at your sample ballots. And then I think as early as tomorrow, you can start voting. get it done. Check that box so that you have fulfilled your obligation and exercised your right. You know, my audience knows there's a lot of places in this world where you don't get to vote. There's a lot of places in this world where you have no choice. Your life is manipulated by an autocratic government. Well, you know, we still have a system that pretty much works, or at least, you know, the old saying people, lawyers would tell juries, is that we have the worst system in the world, except for all the others. And so whatever our defects are, we got the best system in the world. Let's protect it. Judge, thank you for being with us today.
2: Well, thank you for having me. And thank you to your audience for listening in. My name is Judge Luis Perez Medina. I have number 133 on the ballot. I have been a judge now for almost 8 years. Before that, I was a prosecutor for nearly 13. I was in the public corruption unit. That's where I ended. I was a division chief. I did numerous homicide trials. So I have the experience and knowledge to be a judge. I've been in a courtroom for the last 20 years. But this is not my first career. I was, before this, I was in the insurance business, as an insurance agent. And I decided to go to law school at age 41. And, I was working at the time. I'm a family man. Been married 39 years to my wife, Isabel, have two kids. And, I decided to, go to law school at night while I worked during the day. And then after graduating, I went to work for the state attorney's office. So I've basically been in a courtroom for the last 20 years, and I've been a county court judge for the last 8 years.
0: Can we hit the highlights?
3: Non, comme nous tous connaissons déjà, non, Pam, c'est Wode Dantino. 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
0: Judge Perez Medina is with us here live in the audience for a good reason. He cares about this community. You know, he's demonstrated for 8 years on the bench that he's earned the reputation he has. I've never heard anybody say anything other than this judge is highly competent, is very compassionate, is sensitive to members of the public, and he exercises his authority like we would want him to, with fairness and reasonableness. The judge knows what he's doing, and he is a public servant. He is a public servant. He's not in this for what's in it for him. I can tell you, there's a lot of difficulties of the job of being a judge. There's a lot of challenges, there's a lot of stresses, and this man could be doing other things and making a lot more money. And he isn't, because he's dedicated to public service. He was as a prosecutor, and he is as a judge. So with that pen and paper, you have Luis Perez Medina. Ballot number is?
2: 133.
0: And if there's anything else that the judge would like to add, I just really appreciate him being here, because there's a lot of places he could be, and he's with our audience right now today because he cares about you. Judge.
2: Yeah. Well, one of the reasons I wanted to go to law school and basically become a prosecutor is I wanted to give back something to the community. This country has been kind to us. I came here when I was 8 years old. So did my wife, and I wanted to give back to the community for, you know, what I've been able to do with my wife and everybody else. You know, my family. I always thought it was something that I needed to do to give back to the community for what I received. And I've been doing that for 20 years. That's one of the reasons I have the support from the Miami Herald, the unions, and the men and women who protect and serve this country, the police, the firefighters. So I've basically gotten the endorsement from all of them, and I would love to. And I, like I say when I'm out there, get the endorsement of the voting public by casting their vote for me. So it's Judge Luis Perez Medina, number 133.
3: Donc justement, donc Oukawe, ancien magistrat Paul Novak, présenté juge Luis Perez Medina comme un monde qui est propre, qui est clean, qui respecte les principes, qui respecte la loi. 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
0: Thank you. So in closing this part of our program, I want to remind you all, you know me. There's nothing in this for me. You know that I've been committed to pro bono work, free work, public service work for a long time. Nobody ever pays me for an endorsement. Nobody ever pays me to say anything. That is absolutely never going to happen and never has happened. And I think that's why a lot of you tune in every Saturday, because it's different. Nothing I say has anything in it for me. There's no profit. There's no fee. There's no payment. I have no cases pending before the judge. There is absolutely nothing other than I need you to know how to evaluate candidates, how to use your vote, and how to make sure that vote isn't wasted. We need you. So when I tell you that I endorse Judge Luis Perez Medina, you know that there's nothing behind that. There's no money changing hands. There's no clients. There's no cases. There's no nothing. Except one thing. This man deserves your vote. So you know that when I say something, you know where it's coming from. And I think we can make this community get onto the right road, improve in many ways, and we need to use our votes. County commission, state offices, everything that's on the ballot now, we have races for Congress, and these things matter tremendously, as this community perhaps knows better than any other community right now today. So don't forget about voting for the right way for judges. And Judge, thank you for being here. Thank you for taking out and moving your schedule around so you can be with this community today.
2: It was my pleasure. Thank you for having me.
3: Donc justement, c'est ça. 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
0: So thank you. Stay tuned. We have some great historic music from Haiti that you won't hear anywhere else. Enjoy the music, enjoy the messages, and I'll be back with you in a few moments. We're going to talk about the county commission.
4: It's not about entertainment, and it's not about TV. Use your vote wisely. It's the same thing when you pick an attorney. Are you going to pick some bloating, blustering attorney on television because he says he's the biggest or the best, and you'll never meet him in a million years? You won't even meet his most junior associate. If you want an attorney that'll fight for you, that fights against the corrupt politicians, that fights against the big insurance companies that sponsor the corrupt politicians, then you will want to call my office. If you want an attorney to fight for you in a serious case because you want a serious lawyer, you'll call us and we'll talk. 305-947-3000.

0: Are you enjoying the music? I really want to know. We spend a lot of time developing an absolutely fantastic music library of the historically wonderful music from Haiti. And we share that with you every week, Saturday starting at 12 noon. But I want to know what you think of the music. Who's your favorites? What kind of music would you want to hear in the future? And what do you think of our program? Now let's turn to county elections. I want to talk a little bit about somebody that I think most of the audience is very well aware of. County Commissioner Marlene Bastien. County Commissioner Marlene Bastien. A true public servant. A volunteer. A community activist. Somebody that speaks her mind, that speaks truth to power. She's courageous, she's brilliant, she's competent, she's aware, she's sensitive, she's tuned into this community and our families, our past, present, and future. She's not your typical county commissioner. I'm not a huge fan of a lot of county commissioners, past and present. I'm not a huge fan of politicians that serve special interests, that cater to those who profiteer on the government, who waste our taxpayers' money, who just look for one project after another to enrich themselves, and who live by the motto of "What's in it for me?" We have way too many politicians in that category. Marlene Bastien is a shining example of the opposite. There's nothing in it for her. She takes a lot of grief and aggravation and strife and anxiety and effort and sweat and tears for you, for all of us. So Marlene Bastien is up for election, for re-election now. And as we've been talking, early voting starts tomorrow. Make sure your vote counts, please. We need to overwhelmingly re-elect Marlene Bastien to the Miami-Dade County Commission. Let us know if you have any questions. Stay tuned.
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1: Give us a call. 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Thanks for tuning in today. We're going to have more music coming up. And today you got a chance to meet Judge Luis Perez Medina. I hope you've written that name down. Luis Perez Medina, County Court Judge. Please use your vote to re-elect him. You've heard me talk about County Commissioner Marlene Bastien, another hero, heroine of our community. Great courage, great competence, great devotion, and she fights for you. You need to stand up for her. Same thing for Judge Luis Perez Medina, and I'm going to be telling you about other candidates in the times to come, but when you see my endorsement, you know that the only thing behind it is truth and justice and honor. Nobody pays me to say anything, never did, never will. Stay with us and call us 305-947-3000.

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